similarly inclined, we walk the same line. Just a vibe thing, in full swing.

What's Spectrum Internet? It's the most reliable internet to stream, game, and browse the way you want. It's also security to keep your whole family safe online. And it's adding the power of Wi-Fi 7 to your home, so you're ready for today and tomorrow. That's fast, secure, and future-ready internet for your family. So what's Spectrum Internet? It's everything you want it to be. 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

Yes, the bad times in life is like a telephone. You never know when it's a go ring. But when it ring, just pick it up and receive. When you finish, put down the receiver and carry on. 'Cause the sun will always shine.

This here is a remarkable so-so death remix. J.E. y'all, Run DMC to the beach y'all.

Similarly inclined, we walk the same line. Just the vibe thing in full swing.

and gentlemen, this is Billy McCluskey from Palm Springs reporting for NBC Sports of America. 20 seconds to the start of the 31st Formula Race on Hudson.

that love. You know what I'm talking about? Don't get hooked up on what you see, 'cause the greatest thing is spirituality.